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There's a child on the way, and expectations to postpone, just like a dream you weren't meant to live.

0: Els vinils d'Òrbita 3.
1: Ladies and gentlemen, as you know, we have something special down here at Birdland this evening. A recording for Blue Note Records.

collapsed early Sunday morning. She got up from the kitchen table, folded the newspaper, and silenced the radio. Those creatures jumped the barricade.

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